In the courtyard of my twilight, there are shadows running free. And they spoke unto each other, but they never spoke to me. 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Tell me this, tell me this, tell me this. 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They beckoned me to follow, so up scattered steps we rushed. Past rotten tongues and

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0: 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So you don't have to dislike that person anymore.
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0: are the people who are most like you.

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Everything stays down where it's wounded and comes to a permanent stop. 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Nothing too very scientific, just thinking of a series of dreams. 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

And when I was younger, I knew a boy and a boy, best friends with each other, but always wish there were more.

Little sister, don't you cry anymore. It's alright, it's alright. Nothing is forever lost. Hey, little sister, I know I'm not always around.